0: más ruidos, no más estridencias, solo música sin tiempo.
1: So what are you doing back?
2: Well, I sat back and thought about the things we used to do. It really meant a lot to me. You mean a lot to me.
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But this is not it. And what is it?

When a bright and early sun begins to steam it up, you'll find me underneath the nearest tree, picking petals off a daisy while I dream it up. Just the absent-minded kid, that's me. I'll tell you why I don't reply to mail that's overdue, and why I never answer when I'm spoken to. It isn't that I'm really rude,

snow is snowing, the wind is blowing, but I can't weather the storm. What do I care how much it may storm? I've got my love to keep me warm. I can't remember a worse December to see how those icicles form. What do I care if icicles form?

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And I am a fool for beauty, fooled by a feeling that because I had found you,

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When there are other men with eyes.

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She'd rather hear The Lady is a Tramp as sung by Lena Horne. The social circle spin too fast, says she. 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

in a jet. I've seen an opium den in Tibet, Afghanistan. I have charted